think that you saw it all. You have always the eyes open. 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You know, every period has the taste it deserves. Vulgar, not vulgar, we don't know, it's not up to us to be the judge of times.

0: 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Hey, Mr. Custer, you mind if I'll be excused the rest of the afternoon? Hey, Charlie, duck your head.
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that the Indian word for friend is. 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Kemosabe, that's it. 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Hey out there, Kemosabe! No, that isn't it. Look at him out there. Running around like a bunch of wild Indians. Oh, this ain't no time for joking.

Your kiss will always thrill me in the same old way. Your touch will mean as much tomorrow as it does today.

One morning it was drizzling rain. Fighting and trouble are my middle name. I was raised in the canebrake by an old mama lion. Can't know a high-toned woman make me walk the line. You load 16 tons, what do you get?

0: folks, for an old familiar favorite. We've had many requests for this. It's a simple little sentimental song, and I certainly hope all you sentimental folks out there are going to enjoy it. Ready, fellas? Let's go.
1: Hi, all you cats out there.
0: Huh?
1: Let's take it from the top. One, two. 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

0: 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Now do the song the way we rehearsed it.
1: Wait, the song's square, Dad. 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
1: and poets often say,
2: no other bride would dare to dream the dreams that April
0: The summer bride is glorified by Merlin's magic touch. A lucky man receives the love
3: in June,
4: July,
0: and such.
5: The autumn bride is prudent and wise at sweet 16.

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I am but a fool, they say. True, but when I think, my mind is drifting away. I feel that I sing.

0: 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He said, well, sure, come on in, buddy, and dig these fabrics we got laid out on the shelf. He said,
1: pick yourself out one, try it on, stand in the mirror and dig yourself.

0: 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It's got the custom cuffs and the walking chalk, he said.
1: And I'm gonna let you have it a steal.
0: And for the Playboy, you have the latest in tweed with the cutaway flap over twice. It's a box back two-button Western model, he said.
1: Nah, ain't that nice.

0: sign on the dotted line. And I'll make sure I get all my payments in right on time.
1: Now wait a minute, buddy, let me go back here and do a little checking on you.
0: Then the man, he come back, he say, I'm sorry, my man, but your
1: your credit didn't go through.